0: 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A1 Radio.
1: People in the crowd, grab a partner, take it down.
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1: 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Germany, 10 points.
2: We interrupt our normal program in the interest of security and civil defense measures as requested by the United States government. Attention.

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I like my tasty butter fish, Joe. When I come home late at night, drip, drip, dripping on the window pane, washes. Hold tight, da-da-da-da. 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